Sebo Country Throwback. It's Alabama and Dixieland Delight. Always start thinking about college football season when that song comes on. Because I'm sure you know, if you're an Alabama football fan, there are some added lyrics that they like to put in to the chorus there that I can't repeat here on the radio. Bailey Zimmerman.

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If you want a chance to win some tickets to shows in Charlottesville and Richmond, like Alison Krauss and Union Station, going to be at the Ting Pavilion coming up in July. Chris Stapleton in Richmond in August. 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Hopefully you saw Luke.

I'm Coming Over. That's Chris Young, 92.7 Seville Country. We're going to take a look at how you can save money coming up at the end of this week. Seville Local Deals has got you hooked up. First, a little new country, Luke Bryan. Country, and she knows it.

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We'll pick a new winner on the first Tuesday of June, which is coming up next week. Right now, Blake Shelton. Stay country or die trying.

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Just announced, Dan and Shay going on a big tour this fall. Probably playing something like this. New country from them. It's Say So, 92.7 Seville Country.

0: And Bubba, thank you so much for having us on every weekday morning. Just remind you to stay safe and honor those that we've lost this weekend as you celebrate.
1: Yeah. Hey, coming up on Tuesday, back in the studio, and Trace Adkins will be our guest. By the way, if you're traveling, check out our podcast. 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

Were you able to get over to Scott Stadium at all this past weekend, the host site of the Men's Lacrosse NCAA Tournament Championship? And what a scene it was over there. Just a shame the Cavaliers weren't making an appearance in Scott Stadium. That would have been electric.

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That's going to be a collector's item. Sitting on that inner tube, it's a good idea, I've got to say.

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Hardy and Eric Church and Morgan Wallen and Tim McGraw. Make sure I don't leave Tim McGraw out of that one. It's MacArthur. It's 92.7 Seville Country. And just one artist on this next one, though. I do love a good collaboration. Also love taking a back road. Rodney Atkins, 92.7 Seville Country.

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Nate Smith, Bulletproof. I know Nate is one of Uncle Paulie's favorites around here, and so had to play a little something for him on this Monday, Memorial Day weekend. New Country, Alexandra Kay.

0: You know, I just saw a pretty big story, it sounds like. Virginia football is going to be welcoming James Madison to Scott Stadium. Not next year, or the year after, for that matter. It's 2028 is when the next game comes. Hey, JMU, well, they beat Virginia here a few years ago, so Cavaliers had to get some revenge, but it's good to see Virginia finally playing a playoff-caliber team like the JMU Dukes, right? If you're in Harrisonburg, you know what I'm talking about. That story and plenty more over at SteveOrightNow.com. Stay up to date with the latest in local news there. And then come on back. Corey Kent, Hudson Westbrook on 92.7 Seville Country.
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Well, live it up. It's the last hour of Memorial Day here. Don't even think about what's coming tomorrow. Just think about this new country and Zach John King. Get to drinking.

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John Morgan, 92.7 Seville Country, winding down on Memorial Day. So Lainey Wilson and Duck Hodges, her new husband, got married recently. At the ACM Awards, people were noticing Lainey Wilson's wedding ring. Boy, hard to miss it, let's just say. I'm the kind

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Faith Hill with the SIBO Country throwback. Did that make the cut for your Memorial Day weekend playlist? You know, sometimes you got to mix in the throwbacks with the new country. Whatever you were playing, I hope you had a good long weekend. Here's Luke Bryan.

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0: the fall, Cody Johnson, Entertainer of the Year this year at the Academy of Country Music Awards. Hey, I hope you've had a great Memorial Day weekend. We're going to keep it rolling here for the next few minutes. Zach Brown Band, Kane Brown, Brantley Gilbert, I'll be here with you. A reminder, you can win tickets to our You Ought to Know show with Colby Cooper. 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

Woman. It's Kane Brown, 92.7 Sevo Country. And I'm Adam Hawes. Hope you've had a great Memorial Day weekend. And don't think about what's coming tomorrow. Just enjoy. Get some good sleep tonight. Brantley Gilbert says, bottoms up. Never too late.

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1: Remaining cool on Saturday with periods of rain and a thunderstorm, high of 57. Sunday warming up just a little bit. Drizzle in the morning, cloudy, high of 76. And Monday, cloudy and humid with a couple of showers and a thunderstorm expected, a high of 73. For SeavilleRightNow.com, this is Marshall Amert.

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0: Rava, thank you so much for having us on every weekday morning. 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
1: Remaining cool on Saturday with periods of rain and a thunderstorm, high of 57. Sunday warming up just a little bit. Drizzle in the morning, cloudy, high of 76. Monday, cloudy and humid with a couple of showers and a thunderstorm expected, a high of 73. For SeavilleRightNow.com, this is Marshall Amert.
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0: weather in Seaville Country.
1: Remaining cool on Saturday with periods of rain and a thunderstorm, high of 57. Sunday warming up just a little bit. Drizzle in the morning, cloudy, high of 76. And Monday, cloudy and humid with a couple of showers and a thunderstorm expected, a high of 73. For SeavilleRightNow.com, this is Marshall Amert.
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1: Remaining cool on Saturday with periods of rain and a thunderstorm, high of 57. Sunday warming up just a little bit. Drizzle in the morning, cloudy, high of 76. Monday, cloudy and humid with a couple of showers and a thunderstorm expected, a high of 73. 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
1: Remaining cool on Saturday with periods of rain and a thunderstorm, high of 57. Sunday warming up just a little bit. Drizzle in the morning, cloudy, high of 76. Monday, cloudy and humid with a couple of showers and a thunderstorm expected, a high of 73. For SeavilleRightNow.com, this is Marshall Amert.
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1: Occasionally, people ask how we got our radio names. I don't even have you. How did you get? Just because you're the kid,
2: baby brother, and yeah. But I mean, I've used so many different things on the air. I used my real name. I used. I was Catfish at one time. I was Crouton, Defender of the Universe. I'm sorry, Crouton, Defender of the Universe.
1: It's my favorite.
3: That's the best. That's the best.
2: Yeah, I mean, I've had a bunch of dumb radio names. So yeah,
1: okay.
2: I still have one.
1: That's not that bad. Carson, your real name is not Carson.
3: Yeah, my real name's Jessica, which I've used a couple of times on the air, but I got a job at a rock station, and they had just fired a girl named Jessica. So they said, you can't be Jessica. So a friend of mine and I went out. We had some sushi. We had a lot of wine. I was like, what's like a cool name for a girl? And it was like, Carmen, no.

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2: Here's what's making news this morning. Charlottesville Education Association has settled a formal complaint filed against Charlottesville City Schools over communications sent to the public and media February 6th, essentially claiming time had run out on school support staff pay raise negotiations because of lack of CEA action, something CEA at the time vehemently denied. City of Charlottesville says there'll be no residential curbside trash or recycling collection Memorial Day Monday. Services resumed Tuesday, one day behind with sliding schedule through Saturday. Senate Republicans departed Washington for Memorial Day recess without voting on a roughly $70 billion bill to fund immigration enforcement agencies. Voting on the bill abruptly called off Thursday, with Republicans debating whether to try and block a new $1.7 billion settlement fund to compensate J6 rioters. NewsAnytimeSeaboRightNow.com. I'm Jay Hart.
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7: In sports, whose baseball season is over at 36-21 as they await a likely NCAA tournament bid after blowing a 9-5 lead yesterday in the ACC baseball tournament over top seed Georgia Tech. Yellow Jackets exploded for 11 runs in the 7th and 8th innings to erase that lead and beat the Hoos 16-10 to advance. Teams combined hit 9 home runs in the contest. Shocking news for the NASCAR world is two-time Cup Series champion Kyle Busch, who won more races than anyone across NASCAR's three national series, has died at age 41. Busch family, Richard Childress Racing, and NASCAR issued a joint statement Thursday saying Busch died after being hospitalized with no cause of death given. The family said earlier Thursday that he had been hospitalized with a severe illness.
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9: We'll see some scattered showers, maybe some thunder later today as temperatures get up to about 77. For tonight, a shower, thunder shower chance. Overnight lows in the mid-60s, some areas of fog as well. Better chance of more scattered showers and storms Wednesday as temperatures warm into the low 80s. I'm David Rogers in the 29 News Weather Center.
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Walter. I'm your announcer, David Angel. It's time to turn them up and wake up the world from Nashville. Streaming across the globe, every truck,

0: was light. And God bless all of you. 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
4: Man, the tributes, NASCAR tributes for Kyle Busch this weekend were so good. I really appreciated that. And, you know, love him or hate him, Kyle Busch was somebody that made people talk about NASCAR. And
5: he's just good at what he did. He was, you know.
4: He was a good driver. Great driver. He will be a Hall of Famer. And sadly, I hate saying this, but his passing cements that.
5: No, yeah.
4: You know, because it's very difficult to speak ill of the dead. Yeah. And I think that everybody's going to be like, NASCAR is less than without him around.
5: And it's true.
4: All right, let's get into the show. Thank you so much for getting it started off. We've got a pretty big guest coming up later today.
5: Trace Atkin.
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2: Here's what's making news this morning. The new Old Ivy Road Bridge is open this morning in both directions as VDOT was able to reopen the structure Friday morning, more than a month ahead of schedule since construction began in February of last year. The first lettuce grown in the garden that's been in back of Charlottesville High School for a dozen years was delivered to the CHS cafeteria back on May 12th for use. Students planted and took care of the crops as well as built infrastructure such as irrigation and wooden decking as part of the garden. South Korea says North Korea has launched a close-range ballistic missile and other weapons toward the sea. South Korea's Joint Chiefs of Staff said Tuesday's launch prompted it to bolster a surveillance posture. News Anytime, SeaboRightNow.com. I'm Jay Hart.
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4: In sports, for the 22nd time in program history, the Virginia baseball team at 36-21 will make an appearance in the NCAA tournament. The Cavaliers earned an at-large bid Monday and will be the number 2 seed in the Hattiesburg Regional that features Southern Miss, Jacksonville State, and Little Rock. UVA will square off against Jacksonville State Friday evening at 7 p.m. Southern Miss will host Little Rock at 2 p.m. in the opener Friday. The four-team double elimination format will continue with doubleheaders on Saturday and Sunday. If necessary, a second regional final will take place Monday. Princeton beat Notre Dame 16-9 Monday to win the NCAA Men's Lacrosse National Championship at Scott Stadium. It wraps up a Final Four hosted by the University of Virginia.
5: Weather in Seaville Country.
6: We'll see some scattered showers, maybe some thunder later today as temperatures get up to about 77. For tonight, a shower, thunder shower chance, overnight lows in the mid-60s, some areas of fog as well. Better chance of more scattered showers and storms Wednesday as temperatures warm into the low 80s. I'm David Rogers in the 29 News Weather Center.
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2: Here's what's making news this morning. The new Old Ivy Road Bridge is open this morning in both directions as VDOT was able to reopen the structure Friday morning, more than a month ahead of schedule since construction began in February of last year. The first lettuce grown in the garden that's been in back of Charlottesville High School for a dozen years was delivered to the CHS cafeteria back on May 12th for use. Students planted and took care of the crops as well as built infrastructure such as irrigation and wooden decking as part of the garden. South Korea says North Korea has launched a close-range ballistic missile and other weapons toward the sea. South Korea's Joint Chiefs of Staff said Tuesday's launch prompted it to bolster surveillance posture. News anytime, SIBO, right now.com. I'm Jay Hart.

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1: In sports, for the 22nd time in program history, the Virginia baseball team at 36-21 will make an appearance in the NCAA tournament. The Cavaliers earned an at-large bid Monday and will be the number two seed in the Hattiesburg Regional that features Southern Miss, Jacksonville State, and Little Rock. UVA will square off against Jacksonville State Friday evening at 7 p.m. Southern Miss will host Little Rock at 2 p.m. in the opener Friday. The four-team double elimination format will continue with doubleheaders on Saturday and Sunday. If necessary, a second regional final will take place Monday. Princeton beat Notre Dame 16-9 Monday to win the NCAA Men's Lacrosse National Championship at Scott Stadium. It wraps up a Final Four hosted by the University of Virginia.
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3: We'll see some scattered showers, maybe some thunder later today as temperatures get up to about 77. For tonight, a shower, thunder shower chance. Overnight lows in the mid-60s, some areas of fog as well. Better chance of more scattered showers and storms Wednesday as temperatures warm into the low 80s. I'm David Rogers in the 29 News Weather Center.
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2: Here's what's making news this morning. The new Old Ivy Road Bridge is open this morning in both directions as VDOT was able to reopen the structure Friday morning, more than a month ahead of schedule since construction began in February of last year. The first lettuce grown in the garden that's been in back of Charlottesville High School for a dozen years was delivered to the CHS cafeteria back on May 12th for use. Students planted and took care of the crops as well as built infrastructure such as irrigation and wooden decking as part of the garden. South Korea says North Korea has launched a close-range ballistic missile and other weapons toward the sea. South Korea's Joint Chiefs of Staff said Tuesday's launch prompted it to bolster surveillance posture. News anytime, SeaboRightNow.com. I'm Jay Hart.

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4: In sports, for the 22nd time in program history, the Virginia baseball team at 36-21 will make an appearance in the NCAA tournament. The Cavaliers earned an at-large bid Monday and will be the number 2 seed in the Hattiesburg Regional that features Southern Miss, Jacksonville State, and Little Rock. UVA will square off against Jacksonville State Friday evening at 7 p.m. Southern Miss will host Little Rock at 2 p.m. in the opener Friday. The four-team double elimination format will continue with double headers on Saturday and Sunday. If necessary, a second regional final will take place Monday. Princeton beat Notre Dame 16-9 Monday to win the NCAA Men's Lacrosse National Championship at Scott Stadium. It wraps up a Final Four hosted by the University of Virginia.
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6: We'll see some scattered showers, maybe some thunder later today as temperatures get up to about 77. For tonight, a shower, thunder shower chance. Overnight lows in the mid-60s, some areas of fog as well. Better chance of more scattered showers and storms Wednesday as temperatures warm into the low 80s. I'm David Rogers in the 29 News Weather
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92.7 SIBO Country, that's Morgan Wallen. And yeah, I'm Adam Hawes, filling in for Uncle Paulie, who came down with a mysterious case of something today. But don't worry.

0: Next thing you know, Jordan Davis, 92.7 Seville Country. Hey, next thing you know, it's going to be July. And then, Allison Krauts in Union Station going to be at Ting Pavilion July 18th. 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And then next month, September, Billy Currington and Kip Moore, both in Richmond as well. 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

92 in a row with that honky-tonk, ba-donk-a-donk. That's right, it's 92.7 Seville Country with a throwback from Trace Adkins. And we're going to keep the non-stop commercial-free country rolling because it's been all weekend and we've been missing you. Here's Tucker Wetmore. I know I'm

Country Girl, Shake It For Me, 92.7 Seville Country, and it's 92 in a row. You know, wasn't the prettiest of Memorial Day weekends, but any day that I'm not spent here in the studio, you know, I consider it a plus.

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caught The Mandalorian and Grogu last Thursday. I don't know if anybody else has Star Wars fever quite like I have had recently. It really started on May the 4th, but let me just say, as cute as little baby Yoda is, doesn't make a good movie. Blaine?

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So give or take, how many hot dogs did you eat over the weekend? So my family had a hot dog eating judging contest. Not to see how many we could eat, but what brand was the best? My number one, Kunstler hot dogs. 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

0: of fog, and there'll be a better chance of scattered showers and storms on Wednesday, mostly cloudy, highs around 83. I'm David Rogers in the 29 News Weather Center.
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0: 7 suds in the bucket. 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And it's 92.7 Sevo Country. Hey, Virginia baseball headed off to the postseason. We'll take a look at where they're headed for regionals coming up. It's Morgan Wallen, Post Malone.
1: I'm a redneck, 'cause I drink beer and I dip skull. Guess I'm a rambler.

0: Virginia baseball in the NCAA tournament. If you were watching yesterday, maybe the NCAA tournament selection show, the Cavaliers are headed to Hattiesburg, Mississippi. Can't say I've ever been to Hattiesburg, but the people down there at Southern Miss, the Eagles, the Golden Eagles, I believe, they look like they're fine people. They got a great baseball program, but the Hoos are headed down there. They take on Jacksonville State first up. That's on Friday, 7 p.m. You can listen to the Hoos on News Radio WINA. That's 98.9 FM, 1070 AM, as the Cavaliers are going to be playing in the postseason. That's right. They've been to Omaha before, so don't put it past them. Coming up, got Jake Owen, Megan Maroney, and new country from Bailey Zimmerman.
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Wearing that Tennessee orange, you know, my aunt always said, if there was any shade of orange that she thought was the ugliest, it was unfortunately that of the Volunteers. Megan Maroney on 92.7 Seville Country. Whatever color you're wearing today, hope you're surviving, making it back from a long weekend. 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
1: 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First time I seen her.

Body Like a Back Row. That is Sam Hunt, 92.7 Seville Country. Got something you ought to know about our Seville Country You Ought to Know show. Jefferson Theater, Friday, June 19th. It's Colby Cooper. We've got links to his Instagram and his YouTube. 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Colby Cooper with Jacob Paul Allen opening Jefferson Theater June 19th. 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
1: 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As we mark America's 250th, we celebrate not just history, but the spirit of Charlottesville, where freedom was written and where its ideals still live on.
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I never lie. Zach Top, 92.7 Seville Country. I would never lie to you either. Telling you, we got 92 in a row coming up here at 1:20. Just trying to make your Tuesday back from a long weekend go a little bit smoother. Corey Kent, Co. Wetzel, Rocky Mountain Low.

day, Potts Farm was a place to go. 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Y'all ain't listening. Them old dirt.

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It's the hardest Tuesday of the year, in my opinion, the day after Memorial Day. That's Brett Young and Lady, and I'm Adam Hawes. In for Uncle Pauly this morning, 92 in a row coming up at 120. That should help you. But first, new country George Burke, Luke Bryan.

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Might have some oceanfront property right here in Seaville with all the rain we got over the weekend, and no sign of that breaking up, but it's 92 in a row here, keeping our sunny disposition. That's a throwback. Here's some new country, Hudson Westbrook, House Again.

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That's how we do it around here. 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On 92.7 Sevo Country with Florida Georgia Line, and I'm Adam Hawes, and I'm headed out. Thanks for letting me hang out with you this afternoon. Uncle Paulie, well, who knows, but I'm guessing he'll be back tomorrow. Going to pass you off. Tommy Morgan's up next.

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Seville Country throwback from Tracy Lawrence, 92.7 Seville Country. Time for the show that says going to bed early, not leaving the house, not going to a party. 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What about you? 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

0: thank you so much for having us on every weekday morning. Just remind you to stay safe and honor those that we've lost this weekend as you celebrate.
1: Yeah. Hey, coming up on Tuesday, back in the studio, and Trace Adkins will be our guest. 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
1: Some scattered showers, maybe a rumble of thunder later as temperatures get up to about 77. Shower, thunder shower chance expected tonight with overnight lows in the mid-60s, some areas of fog, and there'll be a better chance of scattered showers and storms on Wednesday, mostly cloudy, highs around 83. I'm David Rogers in the 29 News Weather Center.

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0: 92.7 Seville Country and 92 in a row. Congrats to the Old Ivy Bridge overpass. A month early in reopening things. Two lanes, smooth. Congrats to the workers. And there's only one thing left to do. Christen it with a big box truck running right into it. Seville Country.
1: Well, you know those times when you feel like there's a sign there on your back. 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Things go

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0: 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Tank Up Tuesday coming up this Tuesday. 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

0: giving back to the community. 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And opening at 5:30 will be Newt. 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

UVA student isn't just rowing for UVA, she's fighting fires and casually saving the world before breakfast. We'll find out who this person is and the whole story. It's What's Good after New Country from Luke Combs, Sevo Country. I like

0: Country. My name is Morgan. This is your ride home. Hardy, Martina McBride on the way. And what are we spending way too much money on these days? I'm not just talking about gas or life or diapers. Something a little bit more specific that is happening in my world recently. We'll see if you relate coming up and get your calls too. Shelby Bavin. That's what's good. Shelby Rose for UVA. She picked up a major honor. She has been named captain of the All-State Spring Good Works team. ESPN caught up with her, and it's not just because of the rowing. Oh, no, she's logged more than 2,000 volunteer hours as a firefighter and EMT with the Seminole Trail Volunteer Fire Department. So you might know Shelby. It's pretty darn awesome. You know, we debate whether folding laundry counts as cardio. Shelby's rowing for UVA, fighting fires, and casually saving the world before breakfast. And that is what's good.
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4: Weather in Seaville Country.
5: Some scattered showers, maybe a rumble of thunder later as temperatures get up to about 77. Shower, thunderstorm chance expected tonight with overnight lows in the mid-60s, some areas of fog, and there'll be a better chance of scattered showers and storms on Wednesday, mostly cloudy, highs around 83. I'm David Rogers in the 29 News Weather Center.
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2: Yeah.
1: And as soon as I sat down on it, the thing exploded.
2: How long did it take you to pump it up?
1: Well,

0: In Seville country, fill in the blank, I have spent way too much money on this. My family has spent way too much money on tiny toys. Now, I'm going to sound like the Grinch here for a second with my two-year-old daughter, but this tiny toy syndrome here is flooding our living room, kitchen floor, our countertops, the bathtub, in the couch. I've literally swept up small toys like they're dirt, molder hair, dust. The small toys have flooded our SUV. 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And if you used to be a parent of a two-year-old, you may know exactly what I'm talking about.
1: The one and only black redneck from Orange County calling at you, baby.
2: I got a boat that I paid $30,000 for that been sitting on dry land for 10 years.
0: Oh, no.
2: Got 5 hours on the motor. It's for sale for anybody that wants it.
0: Why don't you put it in the water?
2: Because my life changed. I had to take on 2 jobs. The boat is for sale. You want to buy it? It seats 16 people.
0: Good night. That's not a boat. That's a freaking yacht.
2: It's a pontoon boat. It's got all the bells and whistles, baby. You can buy it today at an easy going price.
0: All right. If you see a random pontoon in someone's front yard in Orange County, you know who's selling it.
2: The one and only black redneck, and I'll autograph it for him.
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And opening at 5:30 will be Newt. 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

Louisville country. My name is Morgan. I'm all about businesses making a comeback, but this one might be doing it a little wrong. Just my two cents. We'll talk about the business in question with your stupid citizen after new country from Graylin James. This is Water at a Wedding, Seville Country. Well, I did.

0: 92.7 Seville Country and 92 in a row. Set to kick off next. We do this every day, by the way. 10:20, 1:20, and 4:20. 92 minutes straight of nothing but your favorite music. Jason Aldean doing the honors coming up. My name is Morgan, and here's your stupid citizen. Hooters. Yeah, the wing restaurant. They filed for bankruptcy. They're trying to make a comeback. They're trying to be more family-friendly, go with the beach theme. And they did the beach theme to begin with, but that turned into, well, instead of swimsuits, like thongs and serving you wings. And according to the current CEO, the CEO before him insisted on certain sauce that didn't quite work out.
1: Let's go to Hooters. I'm taking my kids to Hooters.
0: And that alone makes Hooters family friendly.
1: They tried this before, doing that family friendly thing with the beach scene. It just don't work.
0: The kids really enjoyed it, didn't they?
1: Yes, especially my son.
0: Oh, I bet he did. Yeah, crayons and owls. I bet you got a Hooters shirt in your closet.
1: A Hooters shirt to work?
0: Wrinkled up.
1: Oh, no, I kept it clean because it's white and it shows the armpit sweat.
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4: Shower and thundershower chance tonight. Overnight lows around 67. Also some areas of fog for Wednesday. Look for mostly cloudy sky. A little warmer with scattered storms. We'll get up to about 83. And then finally, we start to dry out by Thursday. Mix of clouds and sunshine. Afternoon highs around 84. I'm David Rogers in the 29 News Weather Center.
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1: Shower and thunder shower chance tonight. Overnight lows around 67. Also, some areas of fog for Wednesday. Look for mostly cloudy sky. A little warmer with scattered storms. We'll get up to about 83. And then finally, we start to dry out by Thursday. Mix of clouds and sunshine. Afternoon highs around 84. I'm David Rogers in the 29 News Weather Center.
0: If this one takes you somewhere, don't fight it. 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

Seville Country throwback from Garth Brooks, 92.7 Seville Country. Do you remember when he performed at Richmond Coliseum? It's like one of the last shows they had before they shut down. I still think he would have been awesome at JPJ. Just saying. Seville Country. Shots.

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0: In Charlottesville, there's only one way to christen a new bridge or overpass. 92.7 Seville Country. More on that here in just a second, but I just want to say big shout out to everyone who worked on the Old Ivy Road overpass on Route 29. 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But back to the christening. You know what happens, right? A box truck crashing right through it. There's your christening.
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92.7 Seville Country. Is there something you're spending way too much money on lately? 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I'm talking about something more specific. We'll get your take on things, and maybe we'll hold each other accountable next. 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

0: 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Thanks for making the switch. Are you spending way too much money on a certain something? For my family, it's been the Tiny Toys. And I used to love the old school Happy Meals that gave you the Tiny Toys. Now I know why my parents didn't want it, because we had so much Tiny Toys. Containers and containers of it at my house right now. It's flooding the kitchen floor. It's all over my SUV. It's in between the couch cushions. It's everywhere, man. You're stepping on it. And, you know, if you're a parent right now and you're looking back at your kid being 2 years old, you probably can relate to what I'm saying here. So what have you spent too much money on?
1: The one and only black redneck from Orange County calling at you, baby.
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0: Oh, no.
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2: 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The boat is for sale. 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It seats 16 people.
0: Good night. 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
0: All right. 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
8: Shower and thundershower chance tonight. Overnight lows around 67. Also some areas of fog for Wednesday. Look for mostly cloudy sky. A little warmer with scattered storms. We'll get up to about 83. And then finally, we start to dry out by Thursday. A mix of clouds and sunshine. Afternoon highs around 84. I'm David Rogers in the 29 News Weather Center.

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1: Spent I don't know how many minutes with a tire pump trying to pump it up.
0: Yeah.
1: And as soon as I sat down on it, the thing exploded.
0: How long did it take you to pump it up?
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My name is Morgan. Usually I'm going on behind this mic yelling, Adam Hollywood Hall's up next. But he had the honor of filling in for Uncle Paulie earlier today. He called out sick again. May the

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1: Shower and thunder shower chance tonight. Overnight lows around 67. Also some areas of fog for Wednesday. Look for mostly cloudy sky. A little warmer with scattered storms. We'll get up to about 83. And then finally, we start to dry out by Thursday. Mix of clouds and sunshine. Afternoon highs around 84. I'm David Rogers in the 29 News Weather Center.

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1: 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Or maybe you wrapped up hours ago, grabbed the kids, and now you're in need of wholesome entertainment. Either way, text a few friends and head to where everyone ends up this time of year. The 38th season of Fridays After 5, downtown at Tink Pavilion, presented by Bud Light. 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And every week, local volunteers run the concessions, giving back to the community. The headliner this week is Hash the Band, bringing exciting alternative indie rock to the stage. And opening at 5:30 will be Newt. However your Friday looks this week, this is how it should end. Fridays After 5, made possible by Delta Dental, Bud Light, Ting, Seaville Weekly, Renewal by Anderson, CBS 19 News, Pepsi Cola of Central Virginia, and the Charlottesville Media Group with 92.7 Seaville Country.

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